Hi. Sit down. Want something to drink? Listen, there's no other way for me to tell you, but this has got to be the saddest day of my whole life. I called you here today for a bit of some bad news. We won't be able to see each other anymore because of the ties that you have, the obligations that I have. But I just want to hold you one last time. When you turn and walk away, don't look back. Let's just kiss and say,

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I thought long and hard on this, and I wrestled with it all night long.

take a little of your time here to talk about two words that folks always like to use. They always talk about making love. Yeah, making love. But have you ever sit down to think about everything that's got life in it likes to make love? Did you know that? While horses like to make love, cows like to make love, and mosquitoes like to make love, and human beings like to make love.

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1: Kids is what make me feel so good. See, you're looking at the glory that's coming up into the future of life. See, the younger youth is what's going to make everything to keep going after I done passed down the hill.
2: Young,
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0: and then use somebody else to gain. 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
1: Okay, but I'ma tell you what, Stone Brother, look at here. Can't nobody pimp you but your pimping ass self. You understand? Then there's a lot of funky things. And this pimping is good things too. But you run some more funky than you could. Shit ain't getting better.
2: Change some for the best. An awful lot of cases for the worst. 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

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Posting a poster of Pancho and Cisco one California day. She says she believes in a Robin Hood and brotherhood and colors of green and gray.

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I'll be the Count of Monte Cristo, you'll be the Countess May.

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0: In the mix. 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
0: The mix. With the hottest DJ.
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